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Left your heart torn. 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
1: 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There is no need to cry for trifles more than this. You still recall my name and the month it all began. Will you release me with a kiss?

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1: 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I look so good, you look so good. Maybe we should all leak it together. Yeah. 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Let the people see.